0: it's Lauren with the Q92 Morning Show. It's almost Friday. You're going to want to tune in tomorrow morning because I'm going to get finalists for that Backstreet Boys Fly Away to Vegas to see them perform in the Sphere. 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
1: Andrew says, "Sarda us there promptly." 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
2: A Stark County man and the Canton nonprofit that he founded are facing felony charges after a grand jury indictment. Ohio Attorney General Andy Wilson says 41-year-old Jamar Fleming and Agape Ministries are accused of stealing about $375,000 in charitable donations between 2022 and 2025. Prosecutors allege the money was diverted for personal use. Fleming also faces tax-related charges. The case remains pending in Stark County Common Pleas Court. The U.S. Supreme Court has unanimously ruled that the government cannot automatically prosecute someone for possessing a firearm simply because they regularly use marijuana. In a 9-0 decision, the court said federal prosecutors failed to show that disarming marijuana users aligns with the

0: nation's historical tradition on gun regulation. The ruling raises the bar for future cases, but still allows prosecutions when evidence shows that a person was using illegal drugs while armed. In a recent report, NBC News says that researchers at Boston Children's Hospital used OpenAI's artificial intelligence technology to help diagnose rare diseases in children who had gone years without answers. The study found AI helped identify 18 previously undiagnosed cases by analyzing genetic data. Researchers call the technology a potential game changer while emphasizing that doctors still review and confirm all findings. With your latest Q92 news, I'm Jordan Miller.
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Today's Hit Music, Q92-706. Welcome to your Friday, everybody. Good morning, good morning, good morning. Hope you guys are doing amazing. We made it. It's Friday. It's going to be a sunny day. We have all of that to look forward to. I hope you guys have some awesome plans for the weekend, something you're looking forward to. It's going to be a busy show today, and you may be like, well, what do you have for us? I'll be the decider of that. Well, we've got your chance to become a Backstreet Boys finalist. If you want to head off to Las Vegas and see the boys at the Sphere this summer, then you're going to want to be listening for two Backstreet Boys songs to be played back to back. So we are going to get a finalist this hour for that. We're going to get a finalist next hour for that. And then you can also become a finalist over on the live stream. If you head over to Facebook, YouTube, and X, our show is live every day over there as well. And you're going to want to look for that video of me in the studio all by myself, lonely, because Christian's on vacation.

Give it a like, and in the comments today, we're just going to drop music notes. Just drop some music notes at the end of the show that tells me you want to be a finalist. One of you that does that will be my finalist. So, 9 o'clock hour, I've also got a 4-pack of tickets to go see the Akron Rubber Ducks. Any regular season home game. So, I've got some good stuff for you. And it's a free advice Friday. So there's that. At any point in time today, you decide you need some advice on some things, you can always text it over 330-269-9292. And give me a ring on the phone, you know, old school, 330-450-9292. That's how you're going to get a hold of me today. Hang on, I'm trying to log in so I can say good morning to our friends on the text line. It is Juneteenth. I noticed the traffic is a little bit lighter because all of those federal workers have a day off. So, come on, it's not letting me get into the text line. What is going on? We've had some issues this week, I'm not going to lie. It's not all me. I know. I would tell you if it was. Let's see here. Okay. Bobby the Cannibal Trash Man gets the award for the earliest text at 4:32 this morning. Good morning to you, sir. I hope your route is going well. I got another text message. This one's just good morning, Lauren. Well, good morning to you, too. Good morning, Christian, all the early risers, Carpenter Jim, doing an extra early check-in. Yeah, I'd say. Good morning, Lauren. Happy Friday, Trucker Luke, checking in. Hope everyone has a great day today. You as well, Trucker Luke. Stay safe out there. Good morning, Christian, Lauren, all the early risers out there. Football Chick checking in and just patiently waiting for my t-shirt to arrive. All right. Make it a great day, everybody. We made it. It's Friday. That's right. I cannot wait to see your new early riser shirt. Text message, happy Friday. Have a great weekend. That's from Soapbox Derby Grandma. Good morning to you. And traffic update. There's an accident right before the Hall of Fame on I-77 in the fast lane. Semi-truck hit a car. Please be careful. Oh, my goodness. Is that going north or south? If you're still listening, can you give us some directional information? So if you're on 77 and you're close to the Hall of Fame and you're at a standstill, chances are this is the accident they're referencing. So be patient. It's Friday. Everybody wants to get to and from where they need to go safely. That is what's so important. So be careful out there, guys. Be nice to each other. All right. Coming up, we'll get into the random fact of the day. Oh, away from Akron. So towards Canton South. So, okay, so 77 South is where the accident is. So there you go. Be careful in that area. Thank you for the update, by the way. Appreciate it. All right. So some congratulations go out to our man, Dan. Hang on one second here. I got to get over here. So it gives me this information. Congratulations to our man, Dan. That's right. He won that amazing Blackstone Grill landscaping package from DePietro Landscaping for Father's Day. Courtesy of our friends at Sarda, and of course, us here at Q92. But Dan in Akron is going to have a fabulous Father's Day. So congratulations to him. Remember, keep listening. This hour, next hour, two Backstreet Boys songs. That's going to be your cue to call. So you're going to want to keep it right here. Keep listening if you want to become that finalist. Don't forget, it's a free advice Friday. We will absolutely be doing that next hour. And I want to talk to you guys out there. We always do this. Like, Christian's not here. I can't even ask. Like, what's a good Father's Day to you dads out there? What makes it a good Father's Day? You want to spend time with your kids? You want to get away from your kids? Is there a certain gift you're looking for? I don't know. I want to know. 330-269-9292 is the text line. 330-450-9292 is the phone number. Let me know. We'll get into it here coming up right now. It is Taylor Swift. I knew it. I knew you. On cue.

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1: Clouds on the increase for your Friday, Juneteenth. We'll have a high near 75 degrees, and we'll throw in an isolated pop-up thunder shower here and there during the day. Overnight, clear and starry skies return. A little cool, our low in the mid-50s. From the 3 News Weather Center, I'm Mark Johnson.
3: 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As you head out the door, we've got sunshine. 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
5: 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It's 7:30. Welcome to your Friday. Thanks so much for waking up with us. We are here. We have arrived. It's the weekends. Hope you guys have some good plans. I hope you have some plans to spoil your dad or your baby daddy, whatever. Whomever it is that's special in your life, I hope you guys get to do something fun. I hope you get to see them, tell them you love them, and do something fun. And I had asked you guys, too, like, I'm super curious about the whole Father's Day thing and how it differs maybe from Mother's Day, but we'll get to that here in just 1 second. By the way, congratulations to Shauna from Yorksville. Shauna, I was going to play her call, and then luckily I got her number, but I didn't have time to call her back to re-record the call. Bad cell service in Yorksville. I'm going to chalk that one up too, because it was like she was there and then she was gone. So Shauna, congratulations. She is our latest Backstreet Boys Flyaway finalist. Keep listening. We're going to get another finalist next hour. Next hour, when you hear those two Backstreet Boys songs back to back, you're going to want to call 330-450-9292 to become a finalist. You can also head over to the live stream where we're live on your screen. Give it a like in the comments. Drop a music note. That's all you got to do at the end of the show. One of you that does that will be our latest finalist. And don't forget, in the 9 o'clock hour, I've got a 4-pack of tickets sending somebody up to the ballpark to see the Akron Rubber Ducks. All right, let's get into more business. Happy Friday. You made it, Lauren. After girl checking in. Oh, good morning. Good morning, good morning. I know, I made it. And I did talk to Christian last night. He texted me. We were eating dinner. It was like, I don't know, 7:30. And he texted me and I was like, oh my gosh, you're alive. And he's like, I know. He's like, it's been really busy. He's like, I have so many good stories, but I won't even be able to tell them next week because you'll be gone and I have to save them for when you're there. So I'm sure he'll give you some. But I have an idea of one of them. He kind of tiptoed into it, and my goodness, our man is having a good time. Anyhow, that's all I'm giving you. But he'll be back on Tuesday. So, Lauren, you sound a little nasally this morning. I know. You know what? I have been, actually. I've had a cold for a week. And this morning, for whatever reason, I don't know. It's like kicked back up, like congestion wise. So it's fun. My son's had it for almost 2 weeks. I got it from him. So, let's see. Great morning from Sam the Towman. Great job with the show this week. Thank you. Since it's Friday, can you play Friday by Ice Cube? You know what? Yes. Hang on. I'm searching for it so I can put it in next. Let's see. You know what? Probably searching by the artist is going to be a little bit easier. Yeah, there we go. Okay. It's in. It's going to play next. I got you, Sam. Okay. And let's get to the random fact. Random fact guy checking in. Good morning, everyone. Earth is the only planet in our solar system that isn't named after a Greek or Roman mythological figure. The name stems from the Old English Germanic word meaning the ground. See, the more you know, there's some water cooler talk for you today. Drop some knowledge on your coworkers. They'll think you're insane, like brilliant. So I asked you guys about Father's Day. I genuinely want to know. I read this one that just came in. I genuinely want to know, though, what you dads want. Like, women, we like to be taken care of. We don't want to cook dinner, maybe do something that we want to do, like, that kind of thing. Is it the same for guys? Like, do you guys just want to be, like, not pampered per se, but, like, what's your idea of a good Father's Day?

Is it a good meal? Is it going golfing? Is it spending some time with your kids, like doing something you all like, or introducing them to something you like that they haven't really been introduced to yet? You know, I don't know. I don't know what that is. Maybe it's, I don't know. Maybe it's a beer in the backyard with the grill going. What is it? You want the kids to wake up and do the yard work for you? I'm curious what dads really want for Father's Day. Is it quality time? Is it just feeling appreciated? A heartfelt card? A break? Just unwinding for a while? Maybe going fishing if you're a fisherman? Is it experiences? Do you love that? Like doing a concert or a ball game or, you know, something like that with someone you love? Something thoughtful? I want to know. 330-269-9292 is the text line. Dads, what do you want for Father's Day? What is it? What is the perfect Father's Day? Help people out so other dads around you get what they really desire. Like, are you guys too afraid to speak up and ask? Because when I say something to my husband, like, what do you want for Father's Day? Of course, to be fair, I don't really do much for him anymore because my kids both have jobs, so they can buy their own gift. They're old enough now where they can contribute and take care of this on their own. So, but I will kind of like steer them in the right direction. I don't know. I was thinking I'm going to talk to the kids, but I have a feeling we'll end up golfing on Sunday. That's kind of where my gut takes me, but we'll see. Yeah, let me know. I do want to know what you guys really, really want for Father's Day. And ladies, what have you gotten for your men? Some of these men can sound off and they can let you know if they think it's an approved gift or plan or idea for the big day. So, all right, I will leave you with Ice Cube Friday because it is Friday. Let's get down in our cars and jam while we're making that our way to work. We don't want to go, but we got to. So Ice Cube's going to help make it better. Keep listening. We've got more coming up, and we'll get into some of your text messages here very shortly. It's Q92.

0: Today's hit music, a Q92, Teddy Swims, Lose Control, right here on Q92. It's Friday. Good morning, everybody. Just a reminder, guess what comes out today? Toy Story 5. That's right. Tonight at 6:30 at the Bistro Cinema in North Canton, you can go to the premiere of Toy Story 5. 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
5: For your Friday, slightest chance for an isolated thundershower here and there, mainly during the afternoon. Otherwise, clouds on the increase, still warm, 75 degrees, not as windy. Overnight, clear and starry skies, are low, double nickel, middle 50s. From the 3 News Weather Center, I'm Mark Johnson.
7: 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As you head out the door, we've got sunshine and 58 in Canton.
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Today's Hit Music Q92. It is about 10 minutes before 8 o'clock on your Friday morning. We are off and running. The sun is shining. Tomorrow is Saturday. Those are all good things, friends. All good things. All right, I asked you dads what you wanted for Father's Day. You men. Not pampered, just left alone. Okay? That's one text message. Let's see here. I'd like to grill. Love sitting out back, smelling it all cooking. But only if someone else buys the food, preps it, and then cleans it all up. I think that's fair. It's Father's Day. You can do that. You could totally do that. Oh my goodness. Some of these I can't read. You guys are bad. And by the way, this is like from your wives. I asked what you wanted from your kids. Just to go to lunch. Okay, there's one. Oh, can I get... this is a good one. Can I get 8 uninterrupted hours of sleep and a medium McDonald's coffee when I wake up? That would be supreme. Simple man. I like that. Some sleep and some coffee. I think that's perfect. I'd like all my chargers returned to me. It's amazing how I can buy so many and then boom, can't find a single one. Well, you know, kids are good for that. So tell them you want your chargers back for Father's Day. You could do that. That's hilarious. Text message. My kids aren't quite old enough, but I would love for them to detail my truck. Coming soon. That's a future ask, right? That's a good one. I know. My kids could detail their dad's, you know, the truck. Let's see here. Oh, rubber ducks. You guys are going. You won tickets. Here's a dad who... they won tickets to the Akron Rubber Ducks, and they're going to go for Father's Day. Are they in town this weekend? I mean, they must be if you're going, but anyhow, or belated celebration, whatever the case may be. Anyhow, okay, well, thank you, dads, for giving us a little bit of insight into your special day and what you guys actually want to be doing. You know, and that's awesome. Gives everybody else just a little bit of insight, so... coming up next hour, we're going to have Free Advice Friday, you know, where the doctor is in. No, we actually, like, literally have no experience. I just tell you what I think, and you'll either agree with it or disagree with it or take something from it or won't. But either way, I'm here. So start texting it in. You need advice on anything, literally anything. Remember, nobody knows who you are. Text it in, 330-269-9292, or you can call me, 330-450-9292. Right now, it's Damn I Love Miami. It's Pitbull and Lil Jon. This will get you going on a Friday on Q.

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2: A Stark County man and the Canton nonprofit that he founded are facing felony charges after a grand jury indictment. Ohio Attorney General Andy Wilson says 41-year-old Jamar Fleming and Agape Ministries are accused of stealing about $375,000 in charitable donations between 2022 and 2025. Prosecutors allege the money was diverted for personal use. Fleming also faces tax-related charges. The case remains pending in Stark County Common Pleas Court. The U.S. Supreme Court has unanimously ruled that the government cannot automatically prosecute someone for possessing a firearm simply because they regularly use marijuana. In a 9-0 decision, the court said federal prosecutors failed to show that disarming marijuana users aligns with the nation's historical tradition on gun regulation. The ruling raises the bar for future cases, but still allows prosecutions when evidence shows that a person was

0: using illegal drugs while armed. In a recent report, NBC News says that researchers at Boston Children's Hospital used OpenAI's artificial intelligence technology to help diagnose rare diseases in children who had gone years without answers. The study found AI helped identify 18 previously undiagnosed cases by analyzing genetic data. Researchers called the technology a potential game changer while emphasizing that doctors still review and confirm all findings. With your latest Q92 news, I'm Jordan Miller. This news update is brought to you by Bob and Pete's Floors, making happy feet for more than 30 years.
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11: 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Good morning, everybody. It's Friday. We're here. We've arrived. Also, couple of things. So remember when I was talking to Shauna from Erickson and I told her your phone cut out? It wasn't her. It was us. My phones went down. And they're still not back up. So we're going to pivot. Because we were supposed to get a finalist next hour for the Backstreet Boys. I'm going to have you guys just text in a random Backstreet Boys song name. And at the end of the hour, I'm going to call one of you back and make you a finalist. That text line number, 330-269-9292. That's right. You can become a finalist that way. Or you can go over to the live stream, hit a like on the live stream, and then in the comments, just drop a music note. There's two ways for you that are super easy peasy this morning that you could become a finalist. So go get that done. Also, it is Friday, so it is a free advice Friday, which means we're doling out some advice if you need it. You can also text

that in to 330-269-9292. Or you can call me. No, you can't. I lied. Phones are down. I forgot. Happy Friday, everybody. I just keep going. Vacation next week. Vacation next week. That's going to get me through. That's what's going to get me through, friends. Anyhow. So let's talk about it. Today is Juneteenth. And I think a lot of people are like, what is it? It's an important day. Juneteenth marks June 19th, hence Juneteenth. Like, literally, merge the date in the month. But it marks that day, June 19th, 1865, the day enslaved people in Texas learned that they were free, more than 2 years after the Emancipation Proclamation. So, today it's celebrated. It's a day of freedom, history, joy, education, community, never looking back, right? So, I think it's amazing. If you are participating today, happy Juneteenth. If you're going to any, I don't know if there's anything around here to celebrate. I'm not sure. Anyhow, text message. Good morning, Lauren, and to all the early listeners checking in. Happy Friday. I hope everyone has a great weekend. Happy Father's Day to all the fathers out there. That was a very nice text message. Thank you. Oh, that's Marsh. I see. Good morning. Happy Father's Day to you, Mark, by the way. You guys can start sending in anything you need need advice with or need help with or anything like that. But remember, you can also send in the name of your favorite Backstreet Boys song. At the end of the hour, I'm going to randomly select one of you guys and give you a phone call from a different phone line, not the studio, to get your information and make you a finalist. Text line 330-269-9292. We do actually have a couple of pieces of advice that's already in the text line, and we're going to get to it, but we're not going to do that until we get back from break because I don't want to get in trouble. And you know what? Also, just a reminder, if you're at work today and you're kind of bored, you can check out an interview with Miles Smith and Nicolina, the Midday Diva, on our Facebook page or our Instagram page at Q92 Radio. They're going to chat about his new album, touring, and how you can win tickets to a show coming up in Cleveland. It's pretty amazing. So make sure you check that out. Also, while you're at work today, I am going to be doing a Facebook Live from YPS Inclusive. That's right. Around 1 o'clock. It's going to be somewhere between 1 and 1:15-ish, something like that. I'm going to go live on the Q92 Facebook page and show you behind the scenes of one of the newest businesses in the shipping packing game and why it is so important that you use YPS Inclusive for all of your shipping and packaging needs. Not only that, they also have 24-hour access to mailboxes that you can rent, just different things like that. So we're going to go through all of what they have to offer and what makes them so unique that you must use YPS Inclusive for all of your shipping needs. Totally worth it. So that'll be around 1:15 today. So anyhow, okay. Well, when we come back, we'll get into some. Oh, I see another. Thank you guys for sending some advice, and I appreciate you. We'll get into it here coming up right now. It's Bruno Mars. I Just Might on Q.

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9: Clouds on the increase for your Friday, Juneteenth. We'll have a high near 75 degrees, and we'll throw in an isolated pop-up thundershower here and there during the day. Overnight, clear and starry skies return. A little cool, our low in the mid-50s. From the 3 News Weather Center, I'm Mark Johnson.
10: 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As you head out the door, sunny 61 in Canton.
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8: 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Good morning, everybody. Happy Friday. All right, we've got to get into it. By the way, just before we get into it, just a reminder. That's why you didn't hear two Backstreet Boys songs back to back. Did you see what I did there? It was Backstreet and then NSYNC. Yeah. Anyhow. You can text, because our phone line is down right now. They're working on it. 330-269-9292. Just text us the name of your favorite Backstreet Boys song. At the end of this hour, I'm going to call one of you guys and make you a finalist. So if you get a call from a number here in, I don't know, 30 minutes, pick up, because it's probably me. Anyhow, that's how you enter to win that. You can also go over to Facebook, YouTube, or X. Give the live stream a like, and in the comments, drop music notes. We're going to pull another finalist from there at the end of the show. So we're also going to do a text contest in the 9 o'clock hour for those Ducks tickets. I still want to give them away. So just stay tuned. I'll figure out what we're going to do for that. Free advice of Friday, you guys. I've had a few really good ones come in. And we're going to unpack and get into it while staying on time. So we have about, I don't know, 6 minutes. Here we go. This one's really, really good. Like, this one came in last, and I'm reading it first because it's, I get it. My daughter's summer camp has a strict no phone policy. Yesterday, I picked her up and found out that the counselors spent half the day making TikTok videos with the kids for the camp's social media pages. If phones are banned for kids, shouldn't they be banned for counselors too? I guess. Well, okay.

The issue is whether the camp is following the spirit of their own rules, right? So phones are banned because they distract the kids from doing activities and interacting with one another. Then counselors should be held to the same standard while supervising the kids, right? That said, if they're creating a quick social media update to show parents what the kids are doing, because I know sometimes camps will do that, like, hey, mom and dad, they're fine, you know, like, that's different than scrolling TikTok all day. The question is, were the kids having fun and participating, or did the counselors turn the day into a content creation day for them? If it's the latter, then I definitely have a problem with it. And furthermore, did you sign a media release saying that it was okay for your child to be filmed? I don't know. I'm just throwing that out there. Because I don't know that I would. I don't know what I would do. But yeah, that's a good one. Like, zing. That's a good observation on your part of what happened. I mean, like, that is not okay. Again, I wouldn't be as mad if they were doing it just real quick. But you said half the day. So unless your daughter, and I'm not saying she is, you know, embellishing anything or making it longer than it actually was. But if that was the case, if it was half the day, then that is another, that's a whole nother problem. So, all right, let's go next text message. Okay, making sure there's no cussing. There is not. Okay. My husband and I separated about 3.5 months ago. We have 2 kids. They're 8 and 11. Father's Day obviously is this weekend, and he expects me to help the kids out with making his day special. Part of me thinks it's the right thing to do for the kids, but another part of me is still angry about how everything happened. I won't go into detail. If I'm wrong, or am I wrong if I do the bare minimum and let him handle his own Father's Day? The kids can make him things. You're not wrong. Like, you can help the kids celebrate their dad, but don't feel obligated to celebrate him yourself. You know, like, it's really about the relationship he has with his kids. If the kids are young enough and they need help picking out, like, a gift or a card or, you know, helping them do that is a gift to them, not necessarily to him. Does that make sense? You don't have to plan the day or buy something super expensive or even pretend like everything's cool. Just keep it simple. Let them honor their dad. Be there for your kids to achieve the goal they want to achieve for their own dad. Years from now, your kids are going to remember that you encouraged, you know, them and how both parents show up for one another regardless of how they felt about one another. I think that's bigger than the anger you're feeling right now. At the end of the day, I mean, you don't help and it's short-term satisfaction and gratification for yourself because you don't like him right now. And maybe you never will, and that's fine. But I think it's about how you handle it and how your kids see it later on down the road. So that's my advice as far as that goes. So we have a couple more coming in. Good morning. From Little Big Norm, checking in, getting ready for Country Fest Day 3. Hope everybody has a good day. Yes, you as well. And also shout out to all of our law enforcement officers, first responders that are over there at Country Fest, because from everything that I saw last night, they're busy. They're busy. But it is a good time. Just celebrate responsibly. Be safe. Oh, somebody's texting. The adults should have cell phones in case there's an emergency. They shouldn't do activities with phones if the kids aren't allowed to have them. See, that's what I'm saying. But I mean, I don't think it was ever really a question like, should the adults get to have their phone? Of course, they're adults. They should get to keep their phone on themselves. But if the kids aren't allowed to scroll on their phones, they shouldn't be on theirs either. That was a good one. I'm curious. I would love follow up on that if you say end up saying anything to the summer camp. Ooh, someone else has another summer camp frustration. Summer camps, what's going on this year? All right, we'll get into that coming up. But right now, it is Somber Homewrecker right here on today's Hit Music Q92.

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8: For your Friday, slightest chance for an isolated thundershower here and there, mainly during the afternoon. Otherwise, clouds on the increase, still warm, 75 degrees, not as windy. Overnight, clear and starry skies, our low, double nickel, middle 50s. From the 3 News Weather Center, I'm Mark Johnson.
0: 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We've got sunshine. It's 63 degrees in Canton.
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Today's Hit Music, Q92. It's about 10 minutes before 9 o'clock on your Friday morning. Good morning, everybody. Sun is shining. The birds are singing. It's going to be a good day. It's going to be a good day. You have a weekend tomorrow. All right, let's get into it because I had a couple more people that needed, that texted in advice. Sorry, I should have been on this page. All right. Oh, we had a second one come in about summer camp. We'll get into that one in a second. This one came in first, so I want to get to it just because I know they've been waiting. So I have a friend who seems to only call me when she needs something. Help moving, calls me. Needs someone to watch her dog, calls me. She needs to vent for an hour, calls me. But when I need her, she doesn't seem to have the time. Case in point, I had surgery last year. She didn't check on me not one time. Now she's asking me to help her move again this weekend. Do I finally tell her how I feel or just keep making excuses? Because I would rather do literally anything else than help her move this weekend. Well, stop making excuses and start setting boundaries then. Some people treat us exactly how we allow them to treat us. That's like a big thing for me. I think that's probably my biggest something that I figured out as I got older. People treat you the way you allow them to treat you. If you're a good friend and she's a crappy friend, tell her so. She may not even realize how one-sided this relationship is because she's a little bit self-absorbed. You know, everybody kind of has that one friend or someone they know or person in their family that tends to be a little bit more self-observed and a little bit less self-aware. You don't need like this huge dramatic confrontation. I feel like a simple like, I feel like our friendship's been pretty one-sided lately and it's been bothering me. I've got plans this weekend and I can't be there for you. A real friend may be surprised and honestly, maybe she'll try and do better, but a user, she's going to get defensive and make it all about herself. And if that's the case, then you have your answer on whether she's a friend at all. I guess that's my advice. So there's that. Okay, back to summer camp. I guess I didn't realize till now how popular summer camps were up in this area. Okay, so we had somebody talk about the whole TikTok thing that they found out from their kid. But this one's funny because I get it. We had something similar happen, but not with a summer camp when my kids were younger. She says, I signed my son up for a summer camp too. This one cost me almost $400. They advertised swimming, field trips, games, activities. We're 2 weeks in now, and all they've done is watch movies, play on tablets, sit inside because it's been, quote, too hot. My son says he's bored. He doesn't really want to go anymore. Am I being unreasonable?

0: if I ask for a partial refund. I just kind of feel like I got ripped off. Well, I mean, if that's really all they've done, you kind of are. I don't know. Ask questions, though, before asking for a refund. Call them. If they specifically advertised certain things and they're not delivering on that, then you have every right to be frustrated. But before demanding money back, maybe talk to the camp director and find out what's going on. Maybe it's true. Maybe he forced them to change plans. It hasn't been that hot. In my opinion, I could be wrong. Maybe the pool that you guys use is under maintenance. Maybe they've lost some employees. Maybe they're shorthanded. I don't know. But if you're paying hundreds of dollars for an experience that your child is spending the day watching movies, that's not what you signed up for. Give them a chance to explain it. Maybe they'll fix it on their own, or maybe they'll offer a partial refund if it's going to kind of stay like this. I don't know. But yeah, summer camps. Summer camps are obviously a big thing around here. Who knew? I didn't. Text message. That's why people get taken advantage of, let people walk all over them. Exactly. You guys, that is your mantra for today. People will treat you however you let them. Soak that in. Chew that up. Mull that over. Whatever it is that you need to do. Because it's true. You have to have a backbone. I say it all the time. Just because you stick up for yourself doesn't make you a jerk. It makes you someone unwilling to accept being treated a way that you should not be being treated. That's all. A lot of times that'll be taken as you're a jerk or you're, you know, mean, rude, whatever, stuck up. It's not. It's not. Chances are those people that think that about you just have never stood up for themselves. If you've ever stood up for yourself, you know how good it feels to not accept being treated a way that you are not agreeable to. So anyhow, over on the text line, if you guys entered to become a finalist for this Backstreet Boys Fly Away to Vegas, be listening because your phone's going to ring here in like 2 seconds because when we hang up, I'm going to call somebody and make them a finalist. You can also become a finalist over on the live stream on Facebook, YouTube, or X. Head to one of those platforms. Give the video live stream a like. In the comments, just drop the music and emojis. That's all you have to do. Next hour, we're going to kick off a 4-pack of tickets to the Akron Rubber Ducks. We're going to use the text line again. You guys can actually start entering to win for that one now that the Backstreet Boys finalist is going to be contacted. Why don't you just text me a baseball emoji if you want to go to the Ducks game, and I'll pull one of you guys at the end of the show for a 4-pack of tickets. Text line 330-269-9292. That is the number. So start sending those baseballs over to my text line. Also, congratulations to Dan from Akron. He won the Father's Day giveaway. Got that Blackstone Grill, that landscaping package from DePetro's, all courtesy of our friends at Sarda and Q92. So congratulations to him. And also, I'm going to go Facebook Live today from an amazing location called YPS Inclusive. You need to tune in. It's going to be between 1 and 1:15-ish. But you're going to want to check in with me because it's reliable packaging. It's affordable pricing. It's an inclusive workforce, which I absolutely love. It's fast turnaround. So if you have any packing or shipping needs, you need to start doing it with YPS Inclusive. And I'm going to show you why. So make sure you don't miss my Facebook Live. Pop in, say hello to me while I am live on site with my friends over there. Right now, it is Hate the Way, or Hate That I Made You Love Me. Sorry, Ariana Grande's new one right here on Q.
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2: A Stark County man and the Canton nonprofit that he founded are facing felony charges after a grand jury indictment. Ohio Attorney General Andy Wilson says 41-year-old Jamar Fleming and Agape Ministries are accused of stealing about $375,000 in charitable donations between 2022 and 2025. Prosecutors allege the money was diverted for personal use. Fleming also faces tax-related charges. The case remains pending in Stark County Common Pleas Court. The U.S. Supreme Court has unanimously ruled that the government cannot automatically prosecute someone for possessing a firearm simply because they regularly use marijuana. In a 9-0 decision, the court said federal prosecutors failed to show that disarming marijuana users aligns with the nation's historical tradition on gun regulation. The ruling raises the bar for future cases, but still allows prosecutions when evidence shows that a person was using illegal drugs while armed. In a recent report, NBC News says that researchers at Boston Children's Hospital used OpenAI's artificial intelligence technology to help diagnose rare diseases in children who had gone years without answers. The study found AI helped identify 18 previously undiagnosed cases by analyzing genetic data. Researchers called the technology a potential game changer while emphasizing that doctors still review and confirm all findings. With your latest Q92 news, I'm Jordan Miller.

Today's Hit Music, Q92. That was Justin Bieber with the Yukon remix. So are you looking for something to do tonight? Perhaps you've made plans. You've been waiting very patiently for the premiere of Toy Story 5. We'll look no further. There is a way that you can go see the movie tonight at the Bistro Cinema in North Canton. And for the ticket that you buy, you're going to score some amazing perks. That's right. 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

0: 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Yep, it's up right now. They chat about his new album, touring, winning tickets to his upcoming show in Cleveland. You might want to give it a listen. Watch it online. It's a great interview, and it sounds like you're going to need to stay tuned because we're probably going to have some more tickets for that show. It's Q92.
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2: Thank you so much.
0: You're so welcome. 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
2: He's a good daddy. He's a good husband. 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
0: I just need you to do one thing. 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
5: For your Friday, slightest chance for an isolated thundershower here and there, mainly during the afternoon. Otherwise, clouds on the increase, still warm, 75 degrees, not as windy. Overnight, clear and starry skies, are low, double nickel, middle 50s. From the 3 News Weather Center, I'm Mark Johnson.
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Today's Hit Music, Q92, 933 on your Friday morning. Good morning, everybody. All right, let's get into some of the headlines that are out there this morning. This one I just had to read to you because, dang, these kids are growing up fast, apparently. A 12-year-old girl in Brazil sparked a massive police search after texting her parents that she'd been kidnapped. Yeah. She was being threatened by her captors. Hours later, she demanded ransom money to secure her release. The police finally tracked her down. No kidnappers. Just the girl who admitted she had made the whole story up in an attempt to extort money from her parents. Sounds like normal 12-year-old stuff, right? I mean, she legit skipped lemonade stands and went straight to, like, extortion. That's nuts. I can't even imagine. Can you imagine her grounding? All right. An independent contractor for a Mississippi real estate company has been fired after confronting an Oklahoma father who took his two young daughters into an empty women's restroom at an Alabama Quick Trip. I don't know if you guys have seen this. It is all over TikTok. Tyler Brodsky said he chose the women's restroom because he didn't think the men's room was a safe place for his daughters. After announcing himself and finding the restroom empty, he was confronted by an angry bystander from outside of the bathroom that ended up leaving one of his daughters in tears. Police responded, but told Brodsky had done nothing wrong.

0: The incident sparked a nationwide debate over parents using opposite-sex restrooms with young children. The contractor's employer says his behavior did not reflect the company's values, but again, law enforcement sided with this father. What do you guys think? I think he was fine. A new Texas Roadhouse trend is turning free dinner rolls into a competitive sport. That's right. Have you seen this TikTok video? It shows two young women building a makeshift wall out of menus and the restaurant's peanut buckets to hide basket after basket of the chain's famous warm rolls from their server. At the end of the meal, they'd collected roughly a dozen rolls to take home. The stunt is part of the so-called Texas Roadhouse Rolls Challenge, which started online several years ago after a group of teens reportedly ate 132 free rolls in one sitting. Yeah. Now social media users are putting their own spin on the game to see how many complimentary rolls they can stash before leaving the restaurant. Harmless, kind of ignorant, wasting food, all that kind of stuff. Yeah, also that. And for the first time in 11 years, Chick-fil-A is no longer America's highest rated fast food chain for customer satisfaction. That's right. According to the American Customer Satisfaction Index, Jersey Mike's has now claimed the top spot with a score of 84 out of 100, edging out Chick-fil-A by a single point. So Chick-fil-A, we know, hands down, great customer service, great food. Jersey Mike's is up there now, beating them just by 1 point. Both great restaurants. Customers gave Jersey Mike's high marks for its fresh ingredients, menu variety, and overall value. Chick-fil-A remains a top-rated chicken chain, ahead of KFC, Raising Cane's, Wingstop, and Popeyes. They have more than, Jersey Mike's has more than 3,200 U.S. locations and is expanding internationally after being acquired by Blackstone in 2025. Here's the top 10 quick serve chains and how they stacked up. Jersey Mike's, then Chick-fil-A, Jimmy John's, Panda Express, KFC coming in at number 5, Papa John's at 6, Pizza Hut, Domino's, Raising Cane's, and in number 10, Starbucks. So, maybe some of your favorite chains are on there. Maybe some of them aren't. But, you know, that's what you need to know. And big congratulations are in order. We want to congratulate Katie from Columbiana. We just played that Noah Kahan song. She won floor seats to see Noah Kahan in Pittsburgh, plus that hotel stay for the 4th of July weekend. So, congratulations to Katie from Columbiana. She was our Noah Kahan floor seat winner for the holiday weekends. And, yeah. Hey, you want to get in on a 4-pack of tickets to go see the Rubber Ducks? Text me a baseball emoji, 330-269-9292. If your phone rings in the next 10 minutes, it's you. Actually, the next 5 minutes, because we're going to do it here very shortly. Don't forget, this is also your last reminder. You can go over to the live stream, give it a like in the comments, drop a music note emoji. That lets us know that you want to be a Backstreet Boys finalist. At the end of the show, I'm going to select one of you who does that to be my finalist for the live stream. And you'll then be in the running. You could be headed to Vegas to watch the Backstreet Boys perform in the Sphere this summer. How amazing. Right now, it's Andy Grammer and Keep Your Head Up on Q.
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0: Today's Hit Music Q92. That's 12 to 12 with Somber on Today's Hit Music Q92. Congratulations to Malia. Malia of Maslin. She was my 4-pack Rubber Ducks ticket winner. She's going to be able to head to the ballpark for any regular season home game. If you want to score some tickets to see the Akron Rubber Ducks, you're going to want to keep it right here on Q92. We're going to have your summer hookup all season long for the Rubber Ducks. Also, make sure you go to their website and check it out. They have some awesome promotional nights, including fireworks, bobbleheads, giveaways, all kinds of stuff. You do not want to miss out. Also, this is your very last chance to head over to the live stream. Drop those music notes in the comments. We are moments away from choosing our stream finalist for the Backstreet Boys Fly Away to Vegas to see them at the Sphere. So make sure you go get that done. You only have a couple more minutes. It's Q92.
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Today's Hit Music, Q92. It's 9:54. There's the music. That means we are done. We are done. We have successfully gotten to the weekends. Your day is off and running. Soon you're going to be back home making all your weekend plans. That's right. All right. So we have a few housekeeping items. First, I want to say congratulations to Dan. Dan from Akron was our Father's Day winner. He got that Blackstone Grill, that landscaping package from DePietro for Father's Day, courtesy of our friends at Sarda. And of course, that's here at Q92. Nominated by his lovely wife, Ashley. Congratulations to you, Daniel. I hope that you have a fantastic Father's Day. And we're excited for you. And also, happy Father's Day to all of you dads out there that are listening. I hope you guys have a wonderful day on Sunday. Do something that you want to do. So, also, today, 1 o'clock, if you follow the station on socials, you're going to get a notification. 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They have an inclusive workforce, and I cannot wait for you to meet some of the wonderful people that work at YPS Inclusive later today. That's at 1 o'clock, so make sure that you don't miss it. Pop in and say hello to me. I'm telling you, I'm going to be really mad if you don't. Okay, now we also need to pick a stream finalist for our Backstreet Boys Fly Away. That is our last piece of what we need to get done, piece of resistance. Today, our finalist is Amy Mowry Wickersham. Is that how you say it? I would assume. Anyhow, congrats, Amy. I'm going to be reaching out and getting your deets on Messenger here in just a few minutes. So be looking for that. And don't worry, don't sweat it. If you didn't get in to become a finalist, you're going to have more chances. Listen, the Midday Diva is not here today. She is fine. You know how I have this head cold? She kind of has the same thing, only she sounds worse. So she's taking a day and then a longer weekend to feel better. So send her all of your good vibes, healing thoughts. She'll be back with you guys on Monday. Everything is fine. But J-Dub will be here in the afternoon, and you'll have more chances to become a finalist with him and win cool stuff. So you're going to want to tune in. That's right. I think that's it. I think that's everything that I have. Oh! One more thing, and it's very important. Toy Story 5 premieres today. You can do something amazing. I know a lot of you are making plans to go see the movie. Anyhow, go tonight to the Bistro and buy your ticket for the 6:30 showing. If you do that, you are going to have an amazing time, but you're going to be supporting an awesome cause. That's the Heart of Ohio Diaper Bank. 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Actually, the fundraiser is called You've Got a Friend in Need. Get it? 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It was really cute. And also, I can tell you this is an amazing organization run by an amazing woman who truly is there to help families. So make sure you get your tickets. 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Look it up, get your tickets, and go. And in honor of that, I want you guys to have a wonderful weekend. I'll see you back here on Monday for my last day before my vacation. Christian will be back on Tuesday. It's Taylor Swift. I knew it. I knew you. Have a fantastic weekend, everyone.

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I never want to hear you say, I want it that way. 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
9: 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You'll want to listen for the two Backstreet Boys songs back to back to become a finalist to head out to Las Vegas to see the Backstreet Boys at the Sphere. In the 3 o'clock hour, we're getting you lined up with a 4-bag of tickets to Sluggers and Putters. And then in the 5 o'clock hour, we get you hooked up with that $50 Bell Stores gift card with the Bell Store Best Request. Also, we'll conclude the 5 o'clock hour with another episode of J-Dub's Failed Files right here in the afternoon with me, J-Dub, on today's hit music, Q92.
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rolling the hits you grew up with. 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Nicolina's Old School Lunch on Q92.

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11: 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You'll want to listen for the two Backstreet Boys songs back-to-back to become a finalist to head out to Las Vegas to see the Backstreet Boys at the Sphere. In the 3 o'clock hour, we're getting you lined up with a 4-bag of tickets to Sluggers and Putters. And then in the 5 o'clock hour, we get you hooked up with that $50 Bell Stores gift card with the Bell Store Best Request. Also, we'll conclude the 5 o'clock hour with another episode of J-Dub's Failed Files. Right here in the afternoon with me, J-Dub, on today's hit music, Q92.
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Q92, what's up? It's J-Dub. Happy June 19th. Thank you so much for being out here. And, of course, a big shout-out to my dad, who would have been 70 years old today. R.I.P. Pops, but, you know, we'll still celebrate your birthday. And the 10-year anniversary of your Cleveland Cavaliers winning that NBA title. 10 years ago. It's crazy to believe 2016 was 10 freaking years ago. So, coming up today on the show, got you locked in 3 o'clock hour with a 4-pack of tickets to Sluggers and Putters to enjoy the number one family amusement park in Canal Fulton. Sluggers and Putters, so you can enjoy the mini golf, the outdoor laser tag, the go-karts, bumper boats, rides, and more. Celebrating summer with 35 years of fun there at Sluggers and Putters. Then, coming up another sometime today, I've been told I can't tell you what time, but coming up sometime between now and 6 o'clock,

0: you'll be listening for those two Backstreet Boys songs back to back. When you hear both Backstreet Boys songs, you call me. Meaning, as soon as the second one starts, you better be calling 330-450-9292. Because if you're calling number 10, you could win two tickets into the Millennium Tour. Backstreet Boys at the Sphere in Las Vegas on August 6th. Q92 also taking care of your airfare and hotel. 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It's the Bell Store Best Request. You text me a song that's been living rent-free in your head for the last 24 hours, 48 hours. You know what? If it's just been in your head and you're like, you know what? I'd like to hear this song. Text it to me now at 330-269-9292. Again, 330-269-9292. That is the Q92 text line. You text that song to me. If it's selected in the 5 o'clock hour, I'm going to call you. Which means you better pick up the phone. Because if you don't, I'm going to move on to the next song. When you answer, I'm going to be like, yo, tell me about this song. Why'd you choose this song on the Bell Store's Best Request? And you're going to tell me, and then I'm going to award you that $50 Bell Store's gift card. Also in the 5 o'clock hour, we take an examination of the criminal masterminds out there, or at least the ones that are not so bright, with another episode of J-Dub's Failed Files, right here in the afternoon with your boy on Today's Hit Music, Q92.
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0: Friday afternoon looks warm, 75 degrees, clouds around, maybe a few glimpses of sun, and maybe an isolated thundershower in a couple of spots. Clear and starry skies returning for your Friday night. Slightly cool, our low 55. From the 3 News Weather Center, I'm Mark Johnson.
2: Thank you, Mark Johnson. It is 223 in the Hall of Fame City. 72 for your temperature outside, and Justin Bieber's got the windows rolled down in his Yukon.

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0: I'm going to get you in the Sluggers and Putters with a four-pack of tickets to do a little bit of mini golf. Maybe it's outdoor laser tag, the go-karts, the bumper boats, rides, and so much more. Celebrating summer with 35 years of fun. 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

0: Bruno Mars, Risking It All on today's Hit Music, Q92. I'm J-Dub. Thank you so much for hanging out with me in the late afternoon. Always available, Instagram, TikTok, at J-Dub on the radio. And you can join the TikTok stream right now. Again, J-Dub on the radio on TikTok. Come and hang out with the rest of the Misfits. Even hit that follow button, hashtag team follow back. Become a Misfit. That's how we get down right now. So join me right now. And of course, coming up here within 15 minutes, you could be the next big winner. 4 tickets to the number one family amusement park in Canal Fulton. It's Sluggers and Putters, y'all. We'll get you in with that 4-pack of tickets right here on today's Hit Music, Q92.
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7: Friday afternoon looks warm, 75 degrees, clouds around, maybe a few glimpses of sun, and maybe an isolated thunder shower in a couple of spots. Clear and starry skies returning for your Friday night. Slightly cool, our low 55. From the 3 News Weather Center, I'm Mark Johnson.
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0: Hi, Kayla. How's your day going, girl?
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0: Sexy.
1: Great.
0: Kayla, you are caller number 10. You're getting hooked up with a 4-pack of tickets to Sluggers and Putters.
1: That is so exciting. My kids are so happy.
0: You're going to get a 4-pack of tickets so you can do a little bit of mini golf, maybe outdoor laser tag, golf carts, or I'm sorry, go-karts, bumper boats, rides, and more.
1: That is so awesome. 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
1: Taylor Swift from the Toy Story 5 soundtrack on today's Hit Music Q92. Rumor is Taylor saw that at like 11 a.m. in the morning.

0: then rushed back to the studio to come up with that song. And here we are just a week or two later, and boom, already on the radio, already a Taylor Swift smash hit, all thanks to our friends from Toy Story there. The hits roll on next, coming up. Getting you locked in with hits from, how about a little bit of a sax boy, Billy? Yeah, you know that Puerto Rico song. Also, little Lotto on the way. Plus, you never know when you could hear those Backstreet Boys songs back to back. If you hear one Backstreet Boys song, then you'll want to wait to hear for the second one. As soon as you hear the second song, call me at 330-450-9292. You never know. You could be my finalist to get in to see the Backstreet Boys in Las Vegas at the Sphere. Flight, hotel, and tickets to the show all taken care of. From today's hit music, Q92.
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13: Friday afternoon looks warm, 75 degrees, clouds around, maybe a few glimpses of sun, and maybe an isolated thunder shower in a couple of spots. Clear and starry skies returning for your Friday night, slightly cool, our low 55. From the 3 News Weather Center, I'm Mark Johnson.
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2: 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Who the heck are you?
3: Lindy.
2: Hi, Lindy. How's your day going?
3: Pretty good. How's yours?
2: Fantastical, because I'm talking to you, girl. What do you got going on today?
3: I'm actually at work.
2: Oh, yeah? What do you do?
3: Well, I work at a hospital. I help patients with cancer.
2: A thankless job. Thank you for what you do.
3: Yeah.
2: Oh, and by the way, you're calling number 10.
3: Oh, my God. Are you serious?
2: Why would I lie?
3: Oh, my God.
2: You're officially a finalist to win those two tickets to see the Millennium Tour in Las Vegas with the Backstreet Boys at the Sphere in Las Vegas on August 6th.
3: Oh, my God. My daughter's going to freaking lose her shit.
2: You can't say that on the radio.
3: Sorry.
2: Oh, my
3: We're
2: God.
3: We're the biggest Backstreet Boys fan.
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0: another episode of J-Dub's Failed Files. This one today, it's kind of slippery. Yeah, you'll find out coming up here around 5:15. Also, looking for you to submit a song for the Bell Store's Best Request. 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

0: In the criminal justice system, the people are represented by equally important groups. These are their stories.
1: Ever lead cops on a high-speed chase while wearing a full-body banana suit? Welcome back to another episode of the J-Dub Pelt Files. Today's fruity fugitive, a driver in a bright yellow, full-body banana suit who gets pulled over for speeding. And instead of cooperating, he floors it and takes off, all still while wearing his banana costume. It's body cam and dash cam comedy gold. Cops are literally radioing,
2: "We're in pursuit of a giant banana."
1: He's swerving through traffic. Yellow peels are flapping in the wind. When they finally corner him, he tries to run on foot and slips.

0: like a cartoon and eats asphalt. Deputies can't stop laughing while cuffing him in the banana suit. He's charged with eluding police, reckless driving, and whatever fleeing while dressed as a fruit charge they can add. The banana suit was confiscated as evidence.
1: What?
0: Homie was running from the cops in a banana suit. Bro, you didn't peel out, you just peeled your dignity away. Thought his costume would make him a little bit faster. Nah, now you're just the one getting peeled in county. But remember though, Bubba don't slip on peels, he just slips in. And there you have it, your fruity felony flop right here on the J-Dub Failed Files.
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1: Friday afternoon looks warm, 75 degrees, clouds around, maybe a few glimpses of sun, and maybe an isolated thundershower in a couple of spots. Clear and starry skies returning for your Friday night. Slightly cool, our low 55. From the 3 News Weather Center, I'm Mark Johnson.
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Who's going to land the Bell Store Best Request in that $50 Bell Store gift card? If you missed out on texting in at 330-269-9292, you still might have a shot. Or we might have a winner already. We don't know. But needless to say, that $50 Bell Store gift card is going out to somebody today on Q92. Harry Styles and his American Girls.

0: Today's Hit Music, Q92. It's J-Dub trying to get somebody in for the Bell Store Best Request. Let's see if this person picks up their phone.
1: Hello?
0: Hi, who's this?
1: Sandy.
0: Hi, Sandy. How's your day going?
1: It's going great. How's your day going?
0: Sexy. Do you know who's calling you right now?
1: I'm J-Dub.
0: What's up, Sandy?
1: What's up, J-Dub?
0: How are you doing?
1: Good. How are you?
0: We already went down this song and dance. I'm doing good. What do you got going on your Friday, girl?
1: I'm driving Lyft.
0: You're driving Lyft. Oh, okay. Is there anybody in your car right now?
1: Yes.
0: Oh, my God. So this is real awkward then.
1: I know, but I was afraid it was you, so I had to answer.
0: What's the Lyft ride's reaction currently?
1: There's an adorable little girl in the back seat, and she's laughing.
0: Oh, my goodness. Well, I am calling you today because you texted in a song for the Bell Store Best Request. Don't tell anybody what the song is. Is there a reason or anything that jogs your memory or why you wanted to send in this song?
1: Yes. So I'm manifesting.
0: Oh, so you're manifesting.
1: Yes.
0: Let me get the W's in my life is what you're saying.
1: Yes, absolutely.
0: Well, you did manifest correctly because now you're getting hooked up with a $50 Bell Stores gift card.
1: Yay!
0: Your song was selected for the Bell Stores Best Request. So do me a favor and tell everybody what song is the Bell Stores Best Request song of the day.
1: This is Sandy from Canton, Ohio. And the Bell Store Best Request song of the day is All I Do Is Win on Q92.

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I'm J-Dub. Thank you so much for hanging out with me in the afternoon. Always available Instagram, TikTok, at J-Dub on the radio. That's J-D-U-B-O-N-T-H-E-R-A-D-I-O, all one word, J-Dub on the radio. 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

0: tied on today's In Music Q92. Congratulations going out to our Q92 winner who's headed out to see Noah Kahan in Pittsburgh at PNC Park for the July weekend. I'm sure they're going to have a great time. More hits on the way next. It's Q92.
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2: Clear skies for the most part all night long. We're staying dry. A lot of moonshine out there. Get out and enjoy it. 55 degrees for the low. Saturday, an isolated thunder shower during the afternoon. Most of you dry. Mainly sunny all day long. A high in the middle 70s. From the 3 News Weather Center, I'm Mark Johnson.
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0: Hey, it's Lauren from the Q92 Morning Show. Wake up with me on Monday morning because I'm going to have more chances for you to become a finalist for that fly away to Vegas to see the Backstreet Boys at the Sphere this summer. 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

0: Pennsylvania, writing that song. It's the Puerto Rico song on today's Hit Music Q92. What's up? It's J-Dub, and every Friday at 5 p.m., we take a dive into the criminal masterminds, or at least the not-so-bright ones, with an episode of J-Dub's Failed Files. If you missed it earlier today, here's the replay.
1: In the criminal justice system, the people are represented by equally important groups. These are their stories.
0: Ever lead cops on a high-speed chase while wearing a full-body banana suit? Welcome back to another episode of the J-Dub Failed Files. Today's fruity fugitive, a driver in a bright yellow, full-body banana suit who gets pulled over for speeding. And instead of cooperating, he floors it and takes off, all still while wearing his banana costume. It's body cam and dash cam comedy gold. Cops are literally radioing,
2: "We're in pursuit of a giant banana."
0: He's swerving through traffic. Yellow peels are flapping in the wind. When they finally corner him, he tries to run on foot and slips on his own costume like a cartoon and eats asphalt. Deputies can't stop laughing while cuffing him in the banana suit. He's charged with eluding police, reckless driving, and whatever fleeing while dressed as a fruit charge they can add. The banana suit was confiscated as evidence.
2: What?
0: Homie was running from the cops in a banana suit. Bro, you didn't peel out, you just peeled your dignity away. Thought his costume would make him a little bit faster. Nah, now you're just the one getting peeled in county. But remember though, Bubba don't slip on peels, he just slips in. And there you have it, your fruity felony flop right here on the J-Dub Failed Files.

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